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Miles, and we will be looking for a lunchtime legend very soon. So we'll be chatting about that later on. Right now, this is Fake Mink, Blow the Speaker.

0: மாதால் கொண்டுவிடன் மறைக்கே ஆனால் இந்தியாங்க ஒழுங்காய் ஓயோயரா ஆனால் கொக்குரோட்டு வந்துடுவோம் மலா எச்செச்னா மறக்க பெருவாலம்
1: Love the 80s vibes from Drifting Clouds. That's Rarandara. And yeah, I don't know. I feel like I want to play like I'm thinking of Stranger Things, but when they're playing Dungeons and Dragons, like that kind of vibe, it makes me want to storm a tower, but in like a real kind of cliche 80s way. Love it. Sly Withers, Look Down. And we also had Isha Tiwari, Where Our Streets Met. Ruby Miles here on your radio on Triple J. And I'm about to press play on one of the Unearthed High finalists for this year. We've been searching the country for

until I

0: everyone can picture the banana shaker, right?
1: Oh,
0: just me?
1: Oh, yes.
0: Olivia Dean, Sexy to Someone. Her like a version from, when was that? Last year. Could have been last year.
1: Yep.
0: Yep.
1: Last year. Early last year.
0: Covering Claro.
1: Crazy.
0: On the same lineup, Laneway lineup. They were here at the same time.
1: Is that where she met her boyfriend?
0: Because
1: she's dating Claro's drummer, right?
0: Yeah, I don't want to start the rumors.
1: I don't think you'd be starting the rumors. I think the rumors are out there.
0: That they met at Laneway?
1: Yeah, I think so.
0: Oh. Well, I was just saying to you off air, I was like, because I thought that like a version was the morning her drummer got sick and they had to use Claro's drummer.
1: If someone can confirm or deny, 0439 757
0: the people who run like a version in this joint, please confirm or deny if that actually happened on the day.
1: But right now, we got to get into one of these.
2: You're hearing this before anyone else. It's a first play.
1: Yep, and the text line has lit up with fans of our favourite Melbourne pop princess, Holly Hebe. She's had a massive couple of years. She's supported so many of your favourite artists, including the Ryans, who you just heard before, but she has also supported the Dregs, Kelly Holiday, Holly Humberstone, and just wrapped up supporting

0: inequality. But first, Jackson Worthington's here to bring us up to speed.
1: We want to make sure that every single member on that side comes in and owns this deceit.
2: This side supports workers and first home buyers, and that side does not.
3: Today, the Albanese Labor government restores our end of the bargain.
4: Beneath Labor's weasel words is a budget that is a massive con job.
5: For the past few weeks, there's been one topic that has dominated headlines, social media feeds, and radio across the country. Tax. And today was no different because the government's changes to negative gearing and the capital gains tax were introduced to Parliament.
6: Labor is the party of aspiration.
5: Just a quick

Jejeje lah, marga perwalaan.

song, which on 0439757555, love is still pouring in for. Someone else saying, obsessed with this song, might need to go to Europe just to have this as a summer anthem right now.

0: case. So
1: yes,
0: we also get to like test out songs on the tour. We got to play some of like the new album live on that tour and see people, how people liked it, which is not something we've done since like early era Turnover, really.
2: Yeah, it was kind of fun. Peripheral Vision, honestly.
0: Yeah, Peripheral Vision was the first time we really played unheard songs live for people.

0: City, eh? It might look pretty on the outside, but believe me, inside it's fucked.
1: It's Core on Triple J.

Você está ouvindo a Triple J.

Oh, it simply must be. It is. Firstly, it's TK Meidzer with Must Be. And secondly, it's Ben Hunter with Late Night on Triple J. What a dream start to a Wednesday we've had. We heard from TK, of course, Rule with Don't Say That beforehand, Eka Vandal, of course, Prosper and Clooney, right off the back of a really somber sort of throw to the song from me. But I won't apologise. I mean, do we want men to be vulnerable with each other or not? And I sort of class all, the individual listener is, I was about to say is a man, but that's, I mean, that's just not true, but that's how I try and present myself, because they are the hardest nuts to crack, and it's a shame, but also love for everyone of all gender expression, and you can take that to the bank and smoke it. I've got some Leve.

South Summit there, Heartless on Triple J Breakfast. It's Concetta and Luca with you, about 20 to 8. And before I get into this next thing, Concetta, do you know what the Indian Premier League is?

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1: Hey, this is Maisie Peters, and my record Fluorescence is the feature album all this week on Triple J. The next song you're going to hear is called Kingmaker, featuring Julia Michaels. It's a song about being a powerful and successful woman and the impact that has on trying to have a romantic relationship with a straight man. Shock horror. I hope you enjoy it.